of you bore. Look how far you came. Proud who you are. Happy how you changed. Won't see you much more, but that's okay. I can rest assured that you're happy, but I am not afraid. I can see so clear, proud of who I am. It's time to disappear. If this is my farewell, I can't stay here. I'm looking at the crowd. I hope they understand.

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1: 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Cause I ain't perfect. 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

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It's noonday luminescence. 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A signal from the chaos. Steal yourself, you gotta try. Discount revelations, tenner each. Reality's a fishbowl in Tenerife from where the curly straws. It's a gunshot through a Bible over the heart of your deepest flaws. Have you ever seen the film Magnolia? The first 5 minutes are made for you. You see, it's all about coincidence. Paul Thomas Anderson, Thomas Cruise.

Have you ever seen the film Magnolia? The first 5 minutes are made for you. You see, it's all about coincidence. Paul Thomas Anderson, Thomas Cruise. Discount Revelations. Going for a tenner each.

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1: Alles, was für die Ukrainer in Deutschland interessant ist. 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
6: Hey there, you're listening to Your Life is Awesome, featuring true life stories about sex told by audience members at Smut Slams around the world. Smut Slam is a growing network of dirty storytelling shows founded in 2011 by me, Cameron Moore. We do our best to keep Smut Slam safe, but safe doesn't mean G-rated. Some of these stories are explicit as fuck. If you're not into that, now is a good time to get out. Otherwise, enjoy the show.
7: Hello, friends, freaks, and fans. Welcome to another episode of Your Life is Awesome. On today's show, we get to roll out a new Berlin episode, which was recorded in December 2025 in Berlin at Crack Belmer. Now, I know it's been a little while since December, but frankly, we are all still very much holding on to the first half of this year. Let's go ahead and keep that good New Year's vibe going as you listen to this slam. The theme was gifts, tales of giving and receiving, of things unwrapped, of talents unfolded, of just a general generosity. Yeah, that's what was going on there. In between the excellent stories, we had, of course, the fuck buckets. If you've been around Smut Slam for a while, you know that our fuck buckets are majestic, truly majestic. Questions and confessions anonymously submitted from the audience. I do my best to answer them, but frankly, lately I've been really enjoying turning those questions around to the audience for some sort of crowdsourced wisdom, and it's really been working out. Either it's spot on advice or it's fucking ridiculous. That's just the function of how our audience can be. So those are a lot of fun. Fuck buckets in between the stories. I want to thank all of the tellers on this episode for giving us permission to share their stories on the show. And for everyone listening to the podcast, hey, strap in and we'll see you on the other side.
8: Whoa. No, I get so excited. Then I get to the thing and like, okay, I'm afraid of not being queer enough. Someone's back there going, it's fine, you're fine, you're good. You're queer enough, it's fine. But like, they're not asking for advice. This is like a legitimate wonder that people have sometimes. To be honest, for lots of marginalized groups, am I this enough to be in this category? Am I that enough? It's like people worry. I understand. Trust me, you're here. You're probably almost certainly queer enough for like two small villages, all right? You're good. It's all contextual. Why did I wait so long to sit on his face? It was great, and guess what? I'm gonna do it again. The last line here says, fuck shame. Let's shout it as a room. 1, 2, 3, fuck shame. Yes.
9: All right. Why did I wait so long?
8: It's okay. You just make up for lost time. Just sit on his face all the time. Okay. Oh, that's so cute. I mean, the answer's the same as it always is. Why did I wait so long? Because I was afraid. I was afraid, right? I don't just mean sitting on your face. I just mean, like, just generally, why did you wait so long? Because you were holding yourself back on that one. For a very long time, I thought that using a strap-on is a defeat to heteronormativity. I mean, the problem with politicizing sex toys, right, is it's hard to remember the politics when you're getting fucked by one, right? So I'm not sure, like, because it sounds like they're like, for a very long time, I thought this, and then I gave it up. I'm like, you don't have to give that up. It might very well be a defeat to heteronormativity, you know? It depends on how you feel afterwards. Do you feel well fucked? Then it was a defeat. Well done.
9: Oh, gosh. It's funny because I don't know if people saw me, but I've been sitting in the back there wearing a Christmas hat because I also did not know that we cannot bring props. This Christmas hat actually belongs to the person who this story is kind of about, who is kind of my Christmas gift, question mark, but also I'm her Christmas gift. So this story is really interesting because this person I matched after, like, scrolling through the apps, like a lot of people do, and I proceeded to do nothing about it for a few months because I didn't really feel like I had the capacity to talk to people and I did not want to socialize. But then I got horny, as you do, and to the point where I was desperate and I was scrolling. And with being bi, I feel like I have these phases where I'm like kind of into men for a little bit, but like I'm really sapphic kind of at base. So I was like, she's cute. She's really cute. Kind of out of my league, but I'm just going to shoot my shot. And it ended up being a very interesting conversation. We met up at Café Tisch. I serendipitously ran into people who I knew there because apparently even though I've only lived here for 2 months, I keep running into people that I know in queer circles. And we have a cute 3-hour date. And for the first time in my life, I decide that I'm spontaneously going to hook up with this person.
8: Yeah.
9: So we go over to my place. And also, like, I will say I'm generally a very direct person. I will always be upfront about, like, you know, this is the relationship I'm in. I'm poly. Like, I'm trans. I'm all of this stuff. And I was none of those things when I met her because she was very, again, I felt out of my league. And so I was very shy, very intimidated by her. So I bring her over to my place, which is like 10 minutes away. And she's like, by the way, I'm also really intimidated of you. And I'm like, okay, well, if you're intimidated and I'm intimidated, who's driving the car? And so she's like, is this your way of, like, inviting me to, like, at least get in the bed and make out? And I'm like, yeah, let's do it. So we get in the bed, we start making out, and then it gets steamy, and the clothes come off. And then before we know it, it is 1 p.m., and we've been having sex for 6 hours.
8: Yes! Your life is awesome!
9: My life is awesome, actually. So what proceeds to happen over the, I have known her for 2 weeks, mind you. And in the past 2 weeks, we've seen each other every other day for at least 4 hours. Wow. And only one of these times, two of these times, arguably, we have not had sex. But it's been really interesting that I've been given this gift in a way because I have not really been in a place for most of my life where I felt super like comfortable in my body and super comfortable having sex with people. And it's been actually amazing to be with somebody who's in a like very similar place with their body and with transitioning and like super comfortable using their body, and like her confidence rubs off on my confidence, and I love having a lot of sex, to be honest. So that's been my perspective, but for her, what's been interesting is that she also feels like very much like, oh, this is awesome that I get the gift of having a lot of sex, because she's coming out of a 3-year relationship where she also did not have a lot of sex. And she's like, oh, I'm horny. I want to have so much sex. So it's been a very mutually beneficial relationship where we've been having a lot of sex, much to the chagrin of my roommates. And I can't believe it has not been 5 minutes yet. How much time do I have left?
10: Just keep talking. I'll
9: okay. And the first time that we will not be seeing each other for like days in a row is because she is going away on a trip to save her relationship with her ex, who is also her roommate, who she is madly in love with, because we love lesbians. And so, of course, the moment she comes back, she will meet my partner, and then we will also have crazy sex again. And unfortunately, the story does not end on a happy note because I'll be moving away. But of course, like, it doesn't really end there because I'm going to be like, you should come visit me over there. Like, you can have a free place to stay, but also, you know, there's more if you want. So, yeah, that's been the gift that I've given to her and received this Christmas. Aww.

0: I'm not sure that people were going like, oh, you're moving away. Like, we won't get to hear the salacious stories at Smut Slam anymore. But, you know, there's other salacious stories. I must confess, I don't get who on earth likes quiet sex. I stopped seeing a perfectly cute guy because he kept telling me my moaning, although hot, was too loud for the neighbors. Ich liebe Deutschland. Honestly, I don't think it's a Deutschland problem. I think there's always going to be some like real like wet blankets out there. Also, maybe it's a Berlin problem. All the fucking walls can be quite thin. I feel like everyone more or less kind of, you let that go unless it's like every night for at 2 o'clock in the morning and you've got a baby sleeping in the next room. I mean, that's a different thing. Okay. Oh, I loved it. Okay, so you know how I talk about from time to time that the fuck bucket will find its own themes, right? We have our theme for tonight, it's gifts, but the fuck bucket is an oracle that will speak its truth. It will come out. Okay. A man sat on my face. And damn, that shit was hot, hot, hot. I love it. Okay.
1: Choices, huh? We all make them. And every year we get reminded of them. My favorite version is the Spotify Wrapped, or whatever music streaming service you use. But boycott Spotify. They want to remind you what you've been listening to. They want to let you know that you too have been there listening to Taylor Swift. And I do check it. I get excited about it. I get excited about knowing what my friends listen to as well. But more than that, every year I love doing my own version of my dating Wrapped. Where I do a deep dive of every choice I made during the year. Fuck 2025.
0: Oh, no.
1: I made some wonderful choices, I do have to say. Like, I think I'm pretty cute. And, you know, I'm successful in dating, I would say. But I mean, getting laid. I don't know about the rest. For the most part, you know, there's like going through a bunch of creeps or like getting ghosted by women who asked me my 5-year plan. It's okay. It's a mix and match. I did date like really famous people this year. And also a guy who was missing a tooth. So it's a spectrum, you know? It was right in the front. Thank you for asking. It was the front one. In my defense, how was I supposed to know if he didn't smile in the photos? Now ask me if I fucked him. Absolutely. So, you know what? Where we lack in some things, we make up in others. So I would say, There's so much in the gift of humbling. I think that that has been a huge gift for me. This year really prompted me to think about previous years and what those highlights had been before. It took me back to 2023, where I, a 20-year-old, dated an even 20 younger. A collagen is what we call them in my country, the Dominican Republic. So I started taking collagen pills, meaning I was fucking this person. And he was great. I swear. I mean, if he makes you squirt, you're like, I guess we're married now. And it was happening a lot. Amigas, he was going to the fountain of youth all the time. But then he never wanted to eat my pussy. I know. Thank you. Very boo. And you know, I'm all about equality. So I'm like, okay, so I'm not giving you a blowjob either. That's totally fine. Until I actually paid attention to how gorgeous that dick was. And I was like, I need to put this in my mouth immediately. And I was so into it. And this is a moment where everything connected. I don't know about many of you. I need, like, the perfect playlist. I need the perfect playlist to, like, zone in what I'm doing. And, like, I need a rhythm. I need some coaching. I can't... Listen, it's also all about the partner. I can also tell you, I once fucked the most beautiful man I have ever seen in my life, but he wanted to listen to Born in the USA by Bruce Springsteen. So, hey, you know what? It's an experience. We are made of experiences. And he was very hot. So anyway, I'm putting on this playlist, and I lose creativity. I just search, like, make-out jams. I was lazy. And I knew he was, you know, I knew that the sex was going to be good anyway. So, bottom of the barrel stuff, right? They don't call it dick sucking lips for no reason. I was displaying my best karaoke performance on that microphone. I was pushing my jaw to the limit. And in the middle of me singing, this guy with his hands behind his head asks, is this Billie Eilish? My life is awesome. Because, of course, I was like, yeah, I think so. And inside me, I just whispered quietly to God, must you humble me so? Thank you so much. I am a survivor.
0: My wife usually identifies as ace, but recently she started a new sexual relationship with a guy she met at a Halloween party. I'm curious about how that will change the energy in my marriage with her. Yeah. It almost certainly will. I you know, yeah, you're going to be fine, or you will be if you keep talking, all right? But yeah, that's a thing. That's a thing. More people, more energy. What? What? Did you know? I did not. Did you? The more you know. Okay. Did you know you can get a small tongue surgery for free, paid by TK, to make it stretch longer? I did not now. Now I'm thinking there's going to be a small uptick in, like, people going, like, TK consultations online. They're going to be asking about that. Wow. Okay. Now you have to know that too. Okay.
2: Me and my partner have been exploring kink for a long time, and I'm usually the one driving the car, so I'm usually the one making suggestions and bringing things. And this one time, I made an order on a sex toy website, and I decided I was going to surprise him. And I had built up this fantasy in my head. So I ordered this ring gag, and it was really nice. Leather, and it had gold on it coming out. It looked like a sort of a Lady Gaga piece, kind of. And I made sure that the ring gag is big enough to get his equipment through. And that information should really be easier to find. You have to go into, like, the additional details and stuff. And I'm like, man, I don't want to have to read, like, terms and conditions just to know if it's going to fit. Anyway, I ordered this. And so in my head, this is the way it was going to go. Yeah, this is the way it was going to go. He was going to be working from home. Yeah. And I was going to get ready in the bedroom. And then I was going to text him and say, hey, can you come to the bedroom for a minute? And I was going to get all decked out in the most beautiful stuff I have. And then he was going to come in, and he was going to be so overwhelmed with lust. that he was just going to immediately get hard and take off the pants and immediately put his dick in my mouth, and it was going to be amazing, and it was going to be great. So that was the fantasy. Aww. And it went well to the point where he was working from home, and I went into the bedroom, and I had everything. I had earrings. I had gold jewelry to match. I had, like, body chains to match the gold on the ring gag. I had a beautiful black, like, negligee stuff. I felt great. And especially with, like, the ring gag, I felt like an expensive pet. Uh-huh. Yeah, I felt like a $10,000 dog in a good way. And I was really prepared for this to go down. I put on the ring gag and I text him. And I wait. And I wait. Uh-oh. And I see the read receipts. Okay, he's read it. I'm like, okay, cool. So I'm sitting there drooling. on my negligee, and I'm like, okay, maybe he needs a minute to finish up some work. Should I take it off again? Or should I just keep drooling? And I was like, no, you know what? Keep drooling. This is good. And finally I hear the footsteps coming down the hallway. And I'm so excited. I like get up on the bed and like kind of dog position. I'm wiggling my butt. Like if I had a tail, it'd be shaking. I'm so excited. And the footsteps stop in front of the door. And he opens the door and he sees me. And he looks like he walked into a hostage situation. Oh. He's like completely overwhelmed and shocked. And I'm like, surprise. And I'm immediately like, oh, this is not it. This is not. Just from the look on the face, I'm like, oh, this is not going well. So I'm like, our safe word is mercy. So I'm like, Merker? And I'm like, okay, I can't understand this. So and he's like, what? And so I take off the gag and I'm like, mercy? And he's like, oh, what do you want me to do? And I'm like, oh, well, I was kind of hoping you would come over here and put your dick in my mouth. That's kind of what I was hoping. And he's like, oh, okay. But his mind is still like going from work. He's like still in that space. So it's not really bodily working the way that I was hoping it would go. And so then for me, like, then it's not working for me anymore. Shame is starting and just feeling like, oh God, did I overstep my bounds? Did I take it too far? Should I have talked to him beforehand? The answer is yes. The answer is yes. That was a lesson learned. And so then I say mercy, and then he sits down on the bed next to me and we talk, and we have a really nice conversation about, you know, how surprising this was and how we should have like eased into this a bit more. And it actually ends up being a really wholesome moment that ends with a wonderful vanilla blowjob. So I still get my fun. And it really made me learn that when you want to give someone a gift, surprises are great, but maybe not always. Maybe talk to them first if you're introducing a new kink or toy into the thing. And so, yeah, that's my story.
0: Yeah. Oh, Oh, no. I honestly, the one thing that I want to say after that story is, like, more people should use voices in their sex stories they tell from the microphone. I want more people doing, like, the voices that happen in the middle of, like, sex acts, because that's hilarious. I wouldn't be able to control the drool if I was trying to do the voice. Good heavens. Surprise! Has that ever happened to anyone else where you're like, I'm trying to do a sexy surprise and it fell flat? A round of applause or raise your hand. Yeah, okay, well, no, yeah, raise your hand tentatively. Okay. It's all right. It's a thing. Like, everyone gets to do it once in a while. If that hasn't happened to you, it hasn't happened to you yet. That's not a threat. That's just a statistical reality. Okay.
3: I'm going to tell you a story of gifts. It will mention two times, one at the beginning, one later. A gift for me, this was the first time, was when I discovered sex toys. It was way too late, but still, I think, quite early in the average, was in my early 20s. I saw this one vibrator in a drugstore store, and I thought as a student, like, ah, 30 euros too much for it? I thought about 1 week about it, and then I thought, okay, I'm just gonna try it. Turns out 30 euros are completely worth it. Surprise. I was super happy with my first vibrator for some years till I discovered there are even more. I was a huge fan of this one famous sex toy website. Probably you all know, if you have a minimum value that you buy, you will get a toy for free. Nice. Yeah. So I was super into it. I tried a lot of things, and I was so into it that I wanted to share this joy with a lot of people around me. So I talked with my closest friends about it. Turns out that one male friend was also super into this site. So then we shared like tips about, what did you try this? Is it nice for penis, or is it nice to, is does it have a good motor? Does it have enough energy? We're super into it. But I didn't just share it with him. I also shared it with a person which is super close to me. We have a very good relation. She's in my life for a very long time. And I know that she grew up in a very patriarchy society. Well, who not? But I was sure that it's something for her. So this very special person is my mom. So I thought, like, why don't I give her this gift as a birthday present? So this birthday, we always celebrate it in our family with a kind of birthday table in the morning. Classy. But it was just me and her, because we both had the days off, and the rest of our family joined later. So I gave her for this birthday two presents. I took it on the table, and she packed it out, and she was like, what's that? I said, like, that's your first sex toy, Mom? She was like, damn, can I use it? I was like, yes, you can. You're not too old for it. And then I didn't know how she would react, so I was still like, does she like it? And she was like, this is the best birthday present probably of this birthday. Yeah! But I was like, you haven't seen the second. Because she didn't know that you always get one for free when you order. And she was so proud of her first sex toy that she put it in the center of the birthday table. And I will never forget the face of my dad when he came home and saw it. Thanks a lot. That's my story. So enjoy the joy, and also give gifts to the one you love.
0: Yeah!
3: Woo! So, story of Mary and the mother.
0: Yes! Keep it going for giving your mom sex toys. I confess that is a bold move. Not everybody. You know your folks best. You know your parents best. Can they handle a sex toy or not for the birthday? Oh, man. Does anyone else get super horny at 3 p.m. at the office when they're supposed to be working?
4: Fuck yeah.
0: When they're supposed to be working, just sitting there going, I can't. This is an open plan fucking workspace. Yes. And I know for some of you that would not be a deterrent, but the HR will tell you not to do that. So. I can finally live out my submissive side with the person I'm seeing for some time now, and it helps me find out who I am. I just feel like these are like affirmations that if Mr. Rogers had been around like decades later, he would approve of this. You don't know who Mr. Rogers is. Google that, man.
2: Okay. All right.
0: It's very affirmative. The U.S. audiences, you know who I'm talking about. He was bisexual. Did you know that? Mr. Rogers was bisexual. Yeah, he admitted it in print. Admitted it. He said, like, yes, I probably like both men and women. Like, they're just, humans are so wonderful. Yeah, basically. Mr. Rogers is bisexual, for sure. Oh, Mr. Rogers. Ugh. It's a sign of how much I venerate that man that I would dare to include him even and mention at a sexual-themed storytelling show. But honestly, he had most of his stuff lined up, you know, for a man of his times, and he very much was. He was pretty fucking right on, and I do think that he would be on the right side of the issues that are facing us today, to be honest. I miss him a lot, all right? If you're USian, you know what I'm talking about. If you're not from the US, Google Mr. Rogers. He's great. All right. Thank you so much for listening. I do hope you got a little bit of that joy and abundance in you. We all need it for sure. For this show in particular, I want to thank the massive team of Smutterlings that always makes our holiday editions like smoother. Frankly, we do like a holiday market in the back room there. And honestly, it takes people to move those wheels. All right. So our Smutterlings are top notch here in Berlin. And Big thank you also to Crack Belmer for making such an inviting, cozy space during the winter. 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It costs you nothing. It helps us a bunch. All right. Now, if you are lucky enough, you are in a place where you get to hear Smut Slams live. You get to witness it. Not only witness it, you get to participate in it, all right? So I'm going to go through this list of dates for the next month and tell you where we're at. So if you're listening closely to see, do I live in those locations? Do my friends live in those locations, all right? Take a listen right now. You can always hit pause and write this down, okay? Coming up March 31st, we're going to be in Edmonton with host Didi Brazier. We also have April 1st, Calgary, and April 3rd, Saskatoon. Didi is hitting the Western Canadian circuit so hard this year. So, like, go check that out, all right? On April 7th, Victor Victrola is hosting the fuck out of the show at the Somerville Armory in this near Boston, April 7th. April 8th, I'll be in Budapest. On the 11th, I go to Vienna. On the 14th, I am back in Copenhagen. Now, jumping back across the pond, we have Diva Darling hosting in Baltimore on April 17th. I will be doing Berlin, April 20th. Vilnius, April 22nd. Oh, yeah, I'm going into the Baltic tour again. Tartu, April 25th, and just a reminder, in Tartu, we're doing karaoke after the show. It gets really fucking weird in there. April 25th in Tartu. April 28th in Tallinn. And then on the 29th of April, I will be in Helsinki, all right? So there's a lot going on. There's a shit ton of stuff. You want to keep up on that by going to smutslam.com and just click on our events page. That'll give you the whole list as well as ticket links, all right? So yeah, stay in touch one way or the other. If you have suggestions about where we should go with the slam, the live experience, definitely drop us a line. Stay tuned.
4: Stay tuned also for any upcoming online slams. We're going to be reviving that soon, quarterly, hopefully. So if you're not in one of our live in-person locations, you can always catch us live online when we bring that back, all right? So, yeah, lots going on. I hope that your end of winter for the Northern Hemisphere has been super warm, that you've been staying well, staying warm, staying well fed, all right? And then we're stepping into spring up here in the Northern Hemisphere, so yeah, here's to sundress weather coming up, right? I hope I'm going to see you soon. We love knowing that our filthy perverts are out there listening to us. Thank you so much for sharing us with your friends. And as always, remember, your life is awesome.
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